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This weekend got to host an event out at the brand new Home Depot there in Mission Valley. Huge, crazy that that's there now, right? Dominic Fike, it's Baby.

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Yesterday, your San Diego Padres wrapped up that series with the Yankees. Good to see the Yankees in town. Of course, Nationals in town. Afternoon game today. Tomorrow, 6:40 first pitch. And then on Wednesday, 1:10. Then they'll hit the road, go on out to San Francisco, taking on the Giants. Channel 93.

not sell tickets, not just here in San Diego, but nationwide, man. Some artists can pull it off, some can't. Channel 933, San Diego's number one hit music station. Got Tame Impala with Jenny right now on the way. Some Taylor Swift, I Knew It, I Knew You.

0: Hey, it's Gina and Frankie. We hope you're having a great Labor Day weekend. All weekend long, you are winning Jay-Z tickets.
1: 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Enjoy your

It's been a lot of talk about who could possibly be on that lineup. We shall see. I know that I saw SZA and Tame Impala, but, you know, we'll see as they announce that soon. Channel 93, Teddy Swims, Mr. Know-It-All.

Monday. My name is Chino out the door on Channel 93. Tomorrow, we kick off the winning for SeaWorld's Hollow Scream. That's going to start tomorrow morning with Gina and Frankie, all right? Kayla's got you next. Adios.

0: turning it up. Loving, I'm living, so we turning up. Yeah, we turning it up.
1: Ariana Grande on Channel 93.3, San Diego's number one hit music station. Hi, happy Monday. Welcome back. Happy Labor Day. Hope you've been enjoying your 3-day weekend. Look, you got work tomorrow, so don't drink too much. I can't.

Have you heard about this new makeup trend where people are doing full out over the top makeup looks right before they take a shower just to wash it all off? And it's just for the fun of it and practicing doing their makeup. But for me, I'm thinking, isn't that a waste of makeup? I paid a lot of money for that. Somebody's going to see me wear this. It's Channel 933.

Ariana Grande is in a new movie called Focker in Law, starring her, Ben Stiller, Robert De Niro, and it comes out November 25th. They just put out a new trailer, and it looks good. Jenna933.com, check it out.

Happy Labor Day, the unofficial end to summer. Does that make you sad? I'm excited. Football season is starting this week. Fall clothes. Bring on all the pumpkin spice lattes.

0: Hey, it's Gina and Frankie. We hope you're having a great Labor Day weekend. All weekend long, you are winning Jay-Z tickets.
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Channel 93.3, San Diego's number one hit music station. What's up? I'm Kayla. Okay, so a list of the best public universities in the United States just came out. And University of California, San Diego ranked number 4 in the nation. Some factors include the number of alumni, prizes and awards that were given to the school, and of course, academic

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So my friend was like, oh my God, did you hear that new Adele album? I was like, Adele came back? And then I realized she was talking about Adela. Two different people. One has pink hair.

Channel 93.3, so tomorrow at 9 a.m., that's your first chance of the week to win Jay-Z tickets. So you can see him at SoFi Stadium October 23rd, and we're even going to throw in a San Diego Restaurant Week gift card. 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

Post Malone and Swae Lee on Channel 93.3. Post Malone did an amazing tribute to Dolly Parton at one of his recent shows and just expressed how much we're all going to miss her and how much she meant to him. And

So starting tomorrow, we have your chance for you and three of your friends to go to SeaWorld San Diego's Hallow Scream. It's the biggest Halloween nighttime event in San Diego. You know, they got like 6 haunted houses. It's so much fun. Roller coasters, speakeasies, the whole nine. So listen to win right here on Channel 933, starting with Gina and Frankie in the morning. All right.

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1: Dominic Fike's new album is coming out next month, October 10th, I believe. 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

Halloween. I'm sure a lot of you were partying your life away. 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

0: Hey, it's Gina and Frankie. We hope you're having a great Labor Day weekend. All weekend long, you are winning Jay-Z tickets.
1: 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Then starting on Tuesday, we give away Howl Scream tickets at SeaWorld. 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
1: Well, it looks like Taylor Swift and Travis Kelce decided where their forever home is going to be. Cleveland, Ohio. They bought a $5.3 million home. I love that for them.

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It's next week, September 19th. Zara Larsson's performing, Sierra, Stella Lefty, incredible artists. Don't miss out. Michelle 9.

Channel 933, San Diego's number one hit music station. What's up? I'm Kayla. So we have your chance to see Jay-Z at SoFi Stadium in LA. 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

Channel 933, San Diego's number one hit music station. I'm Kayla, and I'm out of here. It's about that time. Have a safe, amazing rest of your night. If you are still out and about partying or doing whatever, cookouts, remember, you got work tomorrow, bright and early.

0: 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We hope you're having a great Labor Day weekend. All weekend long, you are winning Jay-Z tickets.
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2: Happy Labor Day. I hope you had a long weekend. Hopefully you had today off. It's Angelina. Time to hang out, discover some new music. Now, I've been loving me some Malcolm Todd, but there's this video of him going viral. His latest show in Houston, just ripping it on the guitar. I did not even know he could play like that. I got it reposted at New Hit List. We're kicking it off with Earrings.

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Yes, Amber, my body isn't ready on the new hit list. Hey, it's Angelina. I was talking earlier about Malcolm Todd ripping it on the guitar. I did not know he could play like that. Fun fact, do you know he is siblings with this girl right here? It's like my favorite fun fact. I'll remind you every single time. Audrey Hubbard, probably my favorite new artist for 2026. This one's Sue Me on the new hit list.

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1: So many requests for that cat's eye animal. You want to hear something on this Labor Day? Hit me up on socials at Angelina on Air or at New Hit List. Now, this girl, the vocals are crazy. The mics stay on, but her pen game is really what gets me. 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
1: 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The new hit list. What's good? It's Angelina. Back to reality tomorrow, but I appreciate you hanging out, discovering new music with me. Hit us up on socials at New Hit List. I'm at Angelina on air. It's been so real. Leaving you with Steve Lacy. Oh, yeah.

Coachella, Sabrina Carpenter just disappeared. And you know what? I'm not that mad because I feel like when a lot of celebrities do that, they come out with something huge. So I'm here for it. Maybe it's another tour. I hope. Channel 933.

0: Hey, it's Gina and Frankie. We hope you're having a great Labor Day weekend. All weekend long, you are winning Jay-Z tickets.
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music station. It's Channel 933, and you got to listen with Gina and Frankie. If you want to go to SeaWorld's Hollow Scream, it's such a good time. They have haunted houses, characters walking around, scaring you. Not too scary, though. But it's a good time, so make sure you're listening in to Gina's Big Scoop to Win. Be caller number 9 and answer her question correctly, and you're going. Channel 933.

2026 iHeartRadio Music Festival is going on in Las Vegas, September 18th and 19th. We got Cardi B there, BTS, and so many more. Make sure you're following us on all things social at Channel 933 because I'm going to take you with me so you can see what's going on. It's Channel

0: 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We hope you're having a great Labor Day weekend. All weekend long, you are winning Jay-Z tickets.
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Everybody had a fun and safe Labor Day weekend. What's up? It's Angie from the Gina and Frankie Morning Show. And make sure you're kicking it with Gina and Frankie because you are going to win tickets to Hollow Scream at SeaWorld. It's such a good time. 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

Zara Larsson's going to be at our 2026 iHeartRadio Music Festival. 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

0: Hey, it's Gina and Frankie. We hope you're having a great Labor Day weekend. All weekend long, you are winning Jay-Z tickets.
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It's Channel 933. Has anybody had the Olivia Rodrigo and Taco Bell collab yet? She came out with a drink. Pink lemonade with a hint of lime. Sounds so good.

The Gina the Latina and Frankie B Morning Show. We're back in at 6 a.m. this morning with your SeaWorld tickets for Howl Scream. 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
3: Shout out to you for having us on. Hopefully you had a great long weekend. By the way, I woke up this morning. I thought it was Monday. It took me a few minutes to realize it's actually Tuesday. We got a short week, which we love. And we have tickets in to SeaWorld's Howl Scream. All morning long, take us into the circus and beyond. We got details as to when you're winning coming up at the end of news. That matters.
2: Oh, man. If you went outside this morning yet, it is hot already. Brace yourself for another hot and humid week this week across most of the county. And when I say hot, there's going to be a heat wave.
3: Craziness.
2: Okay? We are experiencing hotter than normal temperatures with chances of isolated showers and thunderstorms through Thursday. I was just checking the weather app. Kearny Mesa is going to be 96. Chula Vista, 96. El Cajon and like Vista, 100. Oceanside, which is normally closer to the beach, it's going to reach almost 90.
3: Yesterday, it hit 100 on my car as I was driving an Otav Ranch. I don't think I've seen three digits on my car since I bought the car 4 years ago.
2: Yeah, it is going to be hot. So, you know, do all the things. Mm-hmm. Stay in AZ if you can. Coolzones.org is a list of free AC in your area.
3: When is it going to...
2: I don't know. Well, we have a heat advisory until Thursday. Okay. That doesn't mean it's not going to be hot. It just means it's really hot. I don't know. October, maybe? Okay, November? I don't know. I'm just saying, making this up. It's going to be hot. Okay, so if you have subscribed to YouTube or DirecTV in the last 7 years, you have until tomorrow to file a claim in a $50 million settlement. So Disney just settled the lawsuit, which the lawsuit said that they drove price spikes for streaming services through anti-competitive carriage agreements. I mean, it gets real technical, but essentially they've agreed to pay people $50 million to subscribers if you paid for a YouTube TV or DirecTV stream. So that includes like DirecTV Now, AT&T TV Now. A lot of people get these for sports. Any point between April 1st, 2019 through March 31st, 2026, you are eligible, but you have until tomorrow to file the claim.
3: Okay.
2: Even if you canceled your subscription years ago or only subscribed for a few months during football season, you are still eligible to submit a claim.
3: Good to know.
2: So you go to onlinetvsettlement.com.
3: Okay.
2: And that's what, now depending, your payout will be depending how long you were like a subscriber, and I don't know how much, but I mean, it's free money. I got free money on the tip you gave me last time.
3: Yeah, State Farm was giving out free money. They had this adjustment, and I thought it was a scam. Nah, I tapped it in, gave the information. The payout came last week.
2: We should really put both of those, because I got like $200 from that.
4: Dang!
2: Like, wow,
4: come up!
2: Frankie struck.
4: Yeah.
2: So let's put both of those things up for people. I mean, might as well try it, right?
3: Good, why not?
2: Today is Star Trek Day.
3: Okay.
2: Star Trek premiered 60 years ago on this day.
3: That's wild.
2: Okay, so Nepo Baby hit this weekend. Do you know what I'm talking about?
3: Oh,
2: one member
3: yes.
2: of the show is real close to it.
4: Oh, yes.
3: On my socials. Details on that Nepo Baby coming up next in about 5 minutes. 7:10, 8:10 this morning. That's when you want to make sure you're listening in for your tickets into San Diego's Howl Scream at SeaWorld. So 7:10 and 8:10, those will be yours.
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0: Man, one celeb fell hard during their concert over the weekend. Did you see this clip?
1: I missed that, but we find out the details right now inside Gina's Big Scoop. It is Frankie V, Channel 933. Shout out to you for having us on early this morning. We do have 4-pack tickets in to SeaWorld San Diego to enjoy Howl's Scream. Details as to when you're winning at the end of the
0: day. Okay, before we get into that story, it was Nepo Baby's turn this weekend, who I'm talking about. Both Kim Kardashian and Kanye West were in Chicago on Saturday, both of them separately, to support their 13-year-old daughter, Northwest, at her first solo concert. Mm-hmm. The show was sold out. It was at this place called the Vic Theater. Okay, Angie, you are from Chicago. You were in Chicago. Have you been to the Vic Theater?
2: I have plenty of times, and it's so crazy because it's such a small little venue, hole in the wall kind of thing.
1: So that's what I was gonna ask. How many tickets? Like, how many seats are in there?
2: It's standing room only. So, I mean, it could, I don't know exactly how many it holds, but it's not big.
0: Like 1,000?
2: Smaller than House of Blues.
1: Got it.
0: Yeah. Nice. So it was a sold out, though.
1: Yeah.
0: Kim and Kanye were there. It's funny because so they have the stage and then they have two balconies on the side. Mm-hmm. They were literally across the venue on each balcony, so you can see Kim up there by herself and you can see Kanye by themselves. There's really no one else in there, so they're taking up like a whole balcony, VIP area, just to not be by each other. Like, they could have easily been in the same area.
1: They could have. I will give them both credit, though, for being there to support. You know, even they put their differences aside, even though they were far apart from each other, they still showed up.
0: Yeah, this was North's first performance. The crowd seemed like they were loving North. She even performed an unreleased track that samples Ye's Coldest Winter, his song. Would we like to hear 13-year-old Northwest?
1: Let's go. Fire it up. Here we go. She's swearing at 13 in this song.
0: Oh, I didn't even realize that. So some people were saying you could understand what she was saying. She was kind of screaming into the mic.
1: I will say, these smaller venues, it is tough, right? Because I feel like it rattles across the walls a lot differently. So it might not be her fault. We've hosted events where people say they can't hear us either when we're talking. So I guess it's natural.
2: Yeah, I feel like, honestly, sometimes even the artists we play on here, I can't understand what they're saying. So it's fine.
0: Angie, you're not saying anything off air. You're like, I have a whole lot to say. I'll wait for on air.
2: I don't understand. Like, I just don't get it. I feel like there's a lot of people that know her stuff already, but I feel like it hasn't been out there. But there's like a lot of people that are like jamming to it. I don't know. I do think that the cursing is weird, though. Like, she should not be doing that at 13 years old on stage.
0: So that's what she thought.
2: Yeah.
0: Off air, you should have heard her. She's like, I have so much to say.
1: You didn't have a whole lot to say right there.
0: San Diego's own Alex Ward fell hard during a concert over the weekend. He's on his Finding Family on the Road tour. Okay. And he tried to climb down from the stands by jumping onto some kind of like recording equipment, but he quickly crashed straight into the ground. Now, he's the one who laughed it off because he posted a clip on Instagram saying, they told me to break a leg before break a leg before the show. So people got in the comments. One person said, okay, bubble wrap added to the dressing room rider. Another person said, if I had a dollar for every time I've seen Alex fall down the stairs on his tour, I'd have $2, which isn't a lot, but it's weird that happened twice. So this is the second time it's happened.
1: It is. He walks around and does perform barefoot, so maybe that has something to do with it. Maybe he doesn't get good balance with his bare feet.
0: You're supposed to be more grounded when you're barefoot.
1: Apparently not.
2: I thought it was fake because he's been doing all these little stunts for his new album.
0: Stunts? What else?
2: Yeah. Getting like pied in the face, getting like thrown on the floor, all this stuff. So I thought it was part of that.
0: So maybe he is doing that Alex. We believed in you and be more real. The Big Scoop is brought to you by San Diego Kitty Credit Union. It's not Big Bang Banking. It's better.
1: You have more to say about Alex Warren than you did about Northwest.
0: I know. Are you holding back?
2: No, I don't know.
0: Let me tell you what happened. So before about Northwest, she's like, I have a lot to say about her. And I told her, reminder, she's a 13. She's a kid.
1: Because
0: I do think on air, it's our responsibility. Like, she's a kid. So did that make you hold back?
2: No, I think I'm just confused about her whole thing. Okay. That's it. Yeah. That's it. Nothing bad.
0: Yeah.
1: I'm just confused in general.
2: Yeah.
1: tickets. Howl Scream 4-packs, 710, 810 Big Scoops. 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

0: Another day, another moral dilemma for Gina the Latina.
1: Yeah, something happened over the weekend. I really want to know what you would have done in this situation, what San Diego would have done, and I'll tell you what I did.
0: Okay. Moral dilemmas. It's part of our show, it seems like. We'll find out what happened with Gina next, about 3 minutes from now here on Channel 933. What's up?

0: So it's the Gina the Latina and Frankie B Morning Show, and I feel like it's becoming part of like a theme of our show. Moral dilemmas.
1: Yes.
0: You know, we walk in here on a Tuesday after a long weekend, and Gina's like, well, something happened over the weekend. What was it this time?
1: It was a big moral dilemma. Okay. So I was playing pickleball, right? Yeah. I think it was like Saturday morning or whatever. It was really early in the morning. And as we're playing on this court, I turn around and I notice some really nice white Chanel sunglasses. Okay. If you know anything about Chanel sunglasses, they're probably, they're expensive.
0: Yeah,
1: right?
0: But not cheap.
1: What, $300 to $500, right? So I noticed them, right? And we had been the only ones playing the court. There was a few people before us, and I look around. By this time, there's not that many other people. There's four other people playing on the other court. So we kind of, I just kind of look at them. I tell my boyfriend, like, hey, you see those Chanel glasses? Like, what do we do? Whatever. So we play, whatever. And it's dwindling down. There's less and less people there. So finally, I asked the people at the other court, like, hey, are these your glasses?
0: Yeah.
1: And they're like, oh, no, they're not ours. And they leave. So we are the final four people at that court. Okay. So we have three options. One, I just leave them, because if someone left them, they'll probably come back, right, and get them. But nobody else is at the court anymore. Two, I mean, finders, keepers, losers, weepers, right? I take them home. They were female white Chanel glasses. Or three, there is a little like office kind of at the park, you know, in those park rec where like teenagers probably work out, we'll probably pocket them home. I could go leave them there and say, hey, I found them, and just, you know, just leave them there.
0: Yeah.
1: What would you do?
0: I honestly would have done none of those three. I would have left them exactly where they were sitting.
1: Oh,
0: and
1: that's
0: here's
1: number
0: why.
1: One. That was option number one.
0: Yeah, and here's why with that one, because you ever lose something? And you're like, let me retrace my steps. Where did I last have them? You go there. I hate having to then Google to find out where the lost and found is and what I could do from there. So for me, if I lose something, it could be on the side of my house. It could be at Jasmine's daycare. Just leave it where it is, because I want to come pick it up, because I know if I retrace my steps, it'll be there. The second you move it from there.
1: But what if someone else could seize them and takes them?
0: They could. They very well could. But I would go with the fact that person's coming back for the Chanel glasses.
1: Okay, but you
0: soon.
1: Wouldn't go home with them.
0: Definitely would not. No. No,
1: okay.
0: I would not.
1: Angie, what would you do?
2: Okay, definitely I would go home with them, because I don't trust. Let me tell you, hold on. I don't trust them there, leaving them there on the court. And I definitely don't trust the people working in the office. I will say, because I'm a big believer in karma, I would come back and at least wear them on the court a couple times, just in case somebody sees them.
1: And then
2: that's fine. Call me out. I'll be like, you know what, girl? Here, yes, here are your glasses. And I'll tell them, I didn't trust them. I didn't trust leaving them out here. Here are your glasses.
0: One other idea is, you're saying this, and I see this on social media with dogs all the time, right? Somebody finds a dog, they post a picture. Hey, is this your dog? So you could always get them, because you know the court you went to.
1: Yes.
0: So I'm sure you could find a Facebook page if you wanted to.
1: Oh,
0: and say,
1: that's
0: hey,
1: a lot of work.
0: It is a lot of work. But if you want to do the right thing and make sure these get back to the right people, you can post them.
2: But how do you know she's going to get like a million messages? They're mine.
1: Yeah, there was also a big discrepancy on whether they're real or not. You know, I think they looked real, but, you know, I don't know. The area we were out, I was wearing Chanel glasses over there. But after much deliberation and communications with the other people I was playing with, we decided just to go leave them at the office and let them be. With that said, do I trust those kids that work in the office?
0: No,
1: absolutely
0: no.
1: not. Absolutely not. But I felt like that was the right thing to do.
0: Okay, yeah, those kids took that and they put it on Facebook for a whole different reason. Facebook Marketplace. They made some money off of Gina the Latina.
1: Because those kids in there. I feel like that's good karma for me.
0: All right, it's fair enough.
1: Angie was traveling over the weekend.
0: She says
1: that she found that there was something more annoying than even kids crying on a plane.
2: Way, way more annoying.
0: Than kids crying on a plane.
2: Yes.
1: It's something we haven't heard of before.
2: I'm sure you've heard of it.
0: We'll find out what that

0: today.
1: It's almost 80 degrees at 6:42 in the morning right now.
2: It's going to be hot today.
1: It just looks hot outside right now already.
2: It was hot at like 4:30 a.m.
1: Man, Gina Frankie, Channel 933. Angie, you were in Chicago over the weekend. Was it hot in Chicago as well?
3: It was. It was really muggy and really sweaty. Yeah.
2: Like worse than here?
3: Yeah. Because we have the, what's it called? When it's like condensation and misty, like the Miami,
2: in Chicago.
3: Yes. Oh, okay. Not good. No, but it's okay. Well, I was traveling and we talked about it last week, how Rockwell was on a flight and he was, you know, in the middle of a symphony of babies crying.
1: Yeah.
3: And for some reason, for me, I don't think babies are annoying when they're crying on the plane. Like, I feel like I want to figure out why they're crying, or I just want to hold them. Like, that doesn't annoy me.
2: Babies crying do not annoy me either. Like, they're kids, man. People that get mad at kids are different kind of people.
1: Before I had a baby, I was the guy that got annoyed. Now that I have a baby, I'm the complete opposite. I've learned, like, you can only do so much about it. I actually appreciate when babies cry because that makes me feel better about my daughter when she's not crying.
3: Yeah, right? Well, okay, so I'm on this plane, and all of a sudden, and I'm trying to nap because I am exhausted. And all of a sudden, I hear ding, ding, doo doo. What is happening? And this is not coming from one person. Yeah. It is coming from like four people that are sitting together. And I'm like, are you guys texting each other? Are you emailing each other? Why are your notifications going off? Turn your phone off. And honestly, now that I think about it, I started hearing it while we were sitting in the little terminal thing waiting to get on the plane. And I just don't understand why people have their phones on like that, especially when you're in public around a lot of people. And this is why I say kids don't annoy me and those people do, because you can't control a kid crying. You can control your phone on.
2: So what were they doing, playing a game with each other or something?
3: No, their notifications were just on. So their Instagram was going off. You can tell when they were getting an email. Their text messages were going off. And I'm just like, we are on a quiet plane and your stuff is going off as if nobody else...
2: Are they supposed to have it off?
1: I was just going to say, I thought, why they don't, I guess
3: before
1: there's not...
3: takeoff though, yeah.
1: But there's no rules that like say, because you're not allowed to listen to music on your phone. They'll come over and say like, you know, don't watch a movie without your headphones in. But I've never heard them say, hey, make sure to silence your phone from your text messages.
3: Yeah, and so I literally was looking at that and I told my boyfriend, I was like, hey, I was like, is that your phone going off so that they could hear me loud enough to be like, oh, maybe maybe they couldn't hear that their phone was going off. I don't know, but I feel like that's way more annoying than kids crying on a plane.
2: Well, I feel like you joined Frankie's bandwagon. You guys get upset at everything now.
1: Oh, yeah, I got annoyed. You know what, like, I would have done? I would hit that little ding above and they would have come over to me and they're, you know, you have to say, hi, yes, sir. What can I get for you? Would you like some water? No, I'd like for them to shut off their damn phone.
3: Just that. Yeah. Give me a crying baby all day. I'll take that.
2: Okay. I feel like we all need to go to like meditation or like some, maybe you guys need to go to one of those rooms where you throw stuff to get rid of your anger.
1: It's not anger. It's just true. It's the truth though, right? Adults should be able to shut up their damn phones on a plane. I'm with Angie on that.
3: At least on the plane.
2: Yeah, okay. Silence your phone, guys.
1: Yeah. If you're flying out of San Diego. Now you heard. You got the warning. Get it to the airport right now. You're not Uber. Wow. You got the warning from Angie and me, Frankie V. Silence your damn phone. One of those dings. Okay. SeaWorld tickets are yours at 710, Channel 933.

0: Quick heads up, there is a semi-truck crash that's blocking traffic right now on the I-5 southbound near Encinitas Boulevard. You just saw it on TV, so there's definitely a lot of backup right there.
1: They're not even moving.
0: Not at all. It's a parking lot right
1: there. Just don't go on or go home.
0: Just stay home. Make it an extended long weekend. News That Matters with Gina coming up next.
1: Oh, man, did you see this Project X style pool party that went down here in San Diego over the weekend?
0: Crazy story. Details next. Channel 933. I let it

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1: I think a lot of people need it after that long weekend.
0: Absolutely.
1: Wake it up. Details right now. Sad news. That matters. Speaking free, we have 4 free tickets into SeaWorld San Diego's Hall of Scream for you at 710. Gina Frankie, Channel 933. Time for News That Matters.
0: So what looked like a Project X pool party went down in Black Mountain Ranch over the weekend. And boy, our neighbors are upset. I mean, there's videos all over that have gone viral on TikTok.
1: It doesn't look real. It does not look real.
0: I mean, it looks like the movie. Yeah. If you haven't seen that movie that came out a long time ago, I mean, that's what it looked like. Hundreds of teenagers went to what neighbors called an out-of-control party on Barolo Court Sunday night. I mean, the backyard is packed. The pool is packed. People are on the roof. People are on the street. They say people were throwing up. There was a girl just like in the middle of a cul-de-sac, like passed out.
1: Yeah.
0: Like it is way, actually. Like it was crazy, right? One person said young teenagers who couldn't even drive themselves, stumbling drunk, having to be supported by other people, vomiting. There was a lot of public urination going on. And so neighbors, so what happened is a homeowner had rented out her pool through the app called Swimply.
1: Yeah.
0: If you don't know what it is, you can literally rent out someone's pool or you can rent out your pool, right?
1: Mm-hmm.
0: So also though, on top of that, so the girl who owns a house rented out her pool, but also has a tenant in the house, mm-hmm. like living there. So the tenant who lives there, like who rents the house says they got a text from the homeowner saying the pool was going to be rented from 8 to 11:30 p.m. and told her to stay inside. See, she said she got home around 10-ish or whatever. So when I came around 10 o'clock, lots of people were there, lots of kids. My stuff got stolen. I didn't know what, like, people were going in the house.
1: She said people walked in the house, like, oh, sorry, didn't realize you were inside here. Like, she said it was the weirdest, like, phenomenon of these kids just showing up inside her house while she was literally renting that place.
0: And she said she texted the owner, and the owner's like, sorry, I need to make money or something like that. So now the neighbors are up for Black Mountain Ranch is, like, in an uproar right now. And yeah,
1: it's a chill neighborhood too. Like if you look at it, it's just like a normal neighborhood. Like they're not expecting to have this storm there.
0: It is. Today you can get a free pumpkin spice latte from 2 to 6 p.m. hot or iced at Dunkin'.
1: Let's go.
0: All you have to do is buy something like a donut or whatever, and you get a free pumpkin spice latte. You do have to be a Dunkin' Rewards member, so just sign up before you go. And it's 1 PSL per Rewards member.
1: Again, what time today?
0: 2 to 6 p.m.
1: 2 to 6, perfect.
0: Love that. You do have to get something, buy something like buy a donut hole or something.
1: Yeah, a little small donut.
0: Brace yourself, though. It is going to be another hot and humid week. And today across most of the county, there is definitely a heat wave. A heat advisory is affected until Thursday. Today in Kearney Mesa, it's going to be 96. Chula Vista, 96. El Cajon's going to reach 100. Oceanside going to reach 90. I mean, it is crazy.
1: We're at 76 right now at 6:59 in the morning. When it's almost 80 degrees and you're barely waking up, you know it's going to be a rough one.
0: Absolutely. Okay, so which Channel 933 artist was on stage performer of the weekend and went to someone in the crowd and said, I'm going to blank you up after the show. Did you see this?
1: I did not. but we're going to find out who that is together at 7:10 with Gina's Big Scoop, and that is when you're winning 4 tickets into SeaWorld San Diego. Howl Scream is kicking off. Want to get you in that Halloween spirit, man. 4 tickets in, yours, 7.

0: Man, who was trying to fight with a fan from stage over the weekend?
1: This is wild. Details aside, Gina's Big Scoop right now. It is Frankie, Channel 933 at the very end. We actually have four tickets to SeaWorld San Diego's Howl Scream, the biggest Halloween nighttime event here in San Diego. It is opening up. We want you to be there. Four tickets in with a question coming at the end of this.
0: So I don't know what was going on at the Chris Brown Usher show over the weekend, but Chris Brown got into a verbal altercation with someone in the crowd. Okay, so if you don't know, Chris Brown is on tour right now with Usher on their R&B tour. They alternate solo sets, and sometimes they share the stage. It's like a three-hour show. Well, at this moment, it looked like Chris Brown was the only one on stage because I didn't see Usher. And all of a sudden, he like puts his mic away from his phone, and he's talking to someone in the crowd and pointing at them. And I'm not a lip reader, but you could read exactly what he's saying. He was mad. He says, "I'm going to blank you up after the show. After the show, I'm going to blank you up." And he is just like going at it. And I don't know what the person in the crowd did. I can't see the like from the angle of the video.
1: How far is the person? Like, where are they sitting?
0: They look like front row. Or front few rows,
2: It was probably someone's man mad that like he was going to take his girl up on stage or something.
0: I don't know what it was, but he was like, "I'm going to blank you up after the show. I'm going to blank you up after the show." And then he just like keeps going. So I don't know if he knew the guy or whatever, but probably more to come in that story.
1: Chris Brown's got so much talent, but sometimes it's just good for him to just stop,
0: chill,
1: make your music, play your music, dance, and move on. No need for this.
0: Absolutely. Bad Bunny won his first primetime Emmy for the 2026 Super Bowl halftime show. So over the weekend, they hosted the Creative Arts Emmy, which are different than the actual primetime Emmy Awards next Monday.
1: I was so confused in this because I saw the awards popping up, but then I Googled it real quick. Did I miss them? No, it's on CBS this coming Sunday.
0: And this is the creative arts part of it. Okay. And then, Sunday or Monday is the Emmy Awards. But anyways, it's still an Emmy.
1: Okay.
0: So Bad Bunny's Super Bowl halftime show was only the second halftime show ever to win Outstanding Variety Special.
1: Got it.
0: And the first Spanish language program to do it. So now he's almost got an EGOT.
1: Yeah.
0: So he has an Emmy, a Grammy, Oscar, and now he needs a Tony, I think. Tony. Yeah, okay. Or no, he needs Oscar and Tony. He needs to do some more acting, I guess. I guess, right? Sabrina Carpenter also is halfway to an EGOT because she was an executive producer on the Muppet Show reboot.
1: Okay.
0: And she starred, and they actually won for Outstanding Variety Special pre-recorded. There's all these different categories, which to me is why they have two different ceremonies. Mm-hmm. Do you still watch all this?
1: I don't. But again, I was bumped. I do like to have them on in the background, even if I'm not closely paying attention. That's why yesterday when I saw this popping up, I'm like, damn it, did I miss this? Because I tried to catch it, but no.
0: Jay-Z won his third Emmy for executive producing the Super Bowl halftime show, and 50 Cent won for the editing category for the documentary Sean Combs, The Reckoning.
1: No!
0: Yes. Wow. The Big Scoop is brought to you by San Diego County Credit Union. It's not Big Bang Banking. It's better.
1: By the way, it's an ice cream truck that flipped over on the I-5 South. They're seeing this right now on the news. It's causing traffic in the Encinitas area on the 5 South. Just a little heads up as you're sitting in that traffic. We do have your tickets in, though, to SeaWorld San Diego. Howl Scream, amazing times during the Halloween season at SeaWorld. And you got four tickets coming your way at 720, Channel 933.

0: Let's get you hooked up. Gina Frankie, Channel 933. 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
1: I'm going to make it easy because it's the end of it. It was a long weekend. Who got into a verbal altercation with someone in the show, in the crowd at their shows?
0: 855-570-1933. Color 9, that's SeaWorld.

0: It is Gina the Latina and Frankie V, Channel 933, and San Isidro. Myra, good morning.
1: Happy Tired Tuesday.
2: I know, right? Tired Tuesday. That. I like it.
0: A hot day today as well in front. I know it feels like summer, but we're shifting to Halloween. We want to get you 4 tickets in right now to SeaWorld San Diego. These tickets are yours if you can answer Gina's Big Scoop question.
2: Who got into a verbal altercation while on stage at their show with someone in the crowd?
3: Chris Brown.
2: You are correct.
0: Going to SeaWorld San Diego. You got 4 tickets in the Howl Scream. Congratulations.
3: Thank you, guys.
2: You're welcome. Okay,
0: hang on 2 seconds. I like that. Tired Tuesday. Mm-hmm. Hashtag that.
2: Speaking of tired, I forgot something was happening today. Something major in my life. Okay. I feel like it's already starting as a fail. I need your help. I kind of have a solution, but I'm not sure. You're shaking your head. It's bad. It's bad.
0: It's bad. I need your help.
2: I know. I know. And we're down to the last minute, guys.
0: All right. 7:30. We're going to try to help Gina out of this predicament. 7:30. Channel 933. Be here.

0: Angie and I got to start charging Gina the Latina to help you through these
1: consultations.
0: It's coming down to the wire. Need your help yet again. Gina Frankie, Channel 933. What's going on?
2: Okay, so I am in a predicament, yeah, and I think I messed up really bad, and I don't even know if it can be saved at this point.
0: Okay, talk to us.
2: So today is me and my boyfriend, Mr. A. It's our 7-year anniversary.
0: So what does an anniversary mean when you're dating? Because you're not married, so what does the anniversary stand for?
2: We do it from the first day. From our first date, because that's pretty much when we were together. Okay. So from our first date, 7 years ago. We're very untraditional. So we bought a house before we get married. We'll get married eventually, but we're not like your cookie cutter couple.
0: Okay? Okay.
2: But today is 7 years, which is a long time.
0: It is a long time, yeah.
2: A long time. And it snuck up on me. So ask me what I have done to prepare for
0: Knowing Gina Latina, you always go big. You always have stuff lined up. I know you guys have that special restaurant in Old Town. You love Long Show. I bet you got reservations. You got something set up real good for Mr. A.
2: Absolutely. I got nothing. I kind of forgot about it. He kind of mentioned it to my parents because my parents are in town right now. Last night, he's like, hey, what are you guys doing? You want to go to dinner with us for our anniversary? But I don't think he has anything planned either. But then I'm like thinking, am I supposed to buy him something? Do you buy something for your wife on your anniversary?
0: Our dating anniversary, absolutely not. On our wedding anniversary, yeah, there's different things. When you get married, like there's different things. Remember, it was like cloth, I think, was there too. So we do stuff like that. I don't think you're far off by not doing anything yet. I think you got some time. I think we can figure this out.
2: What time? It's today.
0: Yeah. But with what we have in 2026, there's opportunities to jump online right now. You could have a present at the house.
2: Like what though? I don't want to buy something just to have something.
0: We could make reservations. We could figure this out.
1: I think maybe you could talk to him about something plan something he's been wanting to do. You know, even if you don't want to do it, just say,
2: today,
1: you know what?
2: Today, it's today.
1: Yeah, let him know. Hey, you know, I planned this in a few weeks. Me and you, we're gonna go. Just tell him
0: into the card. Yeah.
1: Bring some flowers home.
2: Flowers for a guy.
1: Why not? Guys like flowers.
2: He would laugh at me if I brought him flowers home. So I was thinking, I was like, you know what? We're very I don't know. I don't want to do anything fake. I don't want to just buy something just to buy something. But I thought maybe let's use the radio to just tell him how much I love him. I think that's public sign
0: of
2: affection.
0: Get him on the phone or do a live on the radio with him listening in.
2: That's what I'm saying. Let's use this time because honestly, I have nothing else.
0: Okay.
2: I don't like to spend extra money on DoorDash. So I'm not going to DoorDash him something. But I think we should just call him live. I'm not sure. He's off today.
0: I'll just tell him
2: how much he means to me in front of all San Diego. I feel like that is a great gift. Yes.
0: This shows you that we're live on the radio. Because I'm dialing this number in right now.
2: Yeah. He could be sleeping. I haven't seen any Ring cameras go off or anything.
0: Then we can leave him a message if we need to.
2: Yes. Okay. Yes.
0: Can I join in on the message?
2: This is my thing. This is not about you, Frank.
0: I know that. I just want to show him some love, too, on your anniversary.
2: I wonder if I'll answer.
0: Dude, he's going to be so mad. Like, it's my anniversary and waking me up.
2: And waking me up.
0: You have no present. Okay. Ruin his sleep.
2: If he's asleep, I'll just leave a nice, loving message for him.
0: All right.
2: He does not know where
3: I'm sorry. You can't leave a message because the person you called has a voicemail box that hasn't been set up yet.
0: No! I have a voicemail set up!
1: Oh my gosh.
2: What do I do? Like, am I supposed to be doing something? I don't know what we're doing.
0: He doesn't have his voicemail. That's
2: his fault,
0: even
2: leave him. Maybe I'll send him a nice text right now.
0: Yeah, do that real quick. Yeah. Hey, sorry for trying to wake you up on our anniversary.
1: Oh,
0: I just want to let you know that I love
1: you. Send him a text message.
2: I'll let you know how it goes. He is sensitive, too. He's more sensitive than I am.
0: You got his voicemail. You can't even leave a damn voicemail.
2: I know that.

0: Let's get you all hooked up right now with four tickets in to the Ringling Brothers and Barnum & Bailey Circus. Can actually be in town on a Friday. Four tickets in, 855-570-1933.
1: This is crazy. The Gina, the Latina, and Frankie V Morning Show bring you Crazy Confessions.
0: Yeah, to win them, as you know, you got to give us your best crazy confession. We do this around 7:40 on Tuesdays and Thursdays. If you're new to the show, Crazy Confessions is when.
2: So that time you were pushed to let me, you did something you're not proud of, but it was get back at someone. Maybe someone cheated on you. Maybe just someone did something horrible to you. When we hear what they did first, we're like, oh, I understand why you did what you did.
0: Share yours. Let's get you these tickets to the circus. Anonymous in San Diego, we're starting with you. What's that crazy confession?
3: Okay. So I'll let you guys know. So first off, it was back in the day, like I said, in my heyday, you know, I was trying to go out and I was trying to live my life. And I mean, at one point I was going out a little bit too much. My ex-girl, she got on my case, and I mean, she found out that, of all places, when I was at work, she found out that I had been hanging out with, this girl that they called Big Keisha from the project. And so she wouldn't get it off my case no more. She just knew that. I mean, at this point, she was going to find me with Keisha from work. And I mean, I had to end up quitting the job. I ended up leaving, man. And then at the end of the day, me and my girl, we didn't even end up staying together. So I lost money and I lost my girl.
0: And you lost Keisha.
2: Aw.
3: Yeah, and Big Keisha from the project. So.
4: Oh, my gosh.
2: Dang. So did you learn a lesson from all this or nah?
3: Yeah, I mean, at the end of the day, you can't just chase everything was good. You got to, you know, you got to leave Big Keisha alone.
0: It don't matter how good Big Keisha is. She's got a home wreck and you don't need that.
3: I know you guys know about Big Fine Keisha, so I got to watch out.
2: Oh, my God. Meet her now.
4: I know.
2: Have you been keeping up with her? What's going on with
4: her Insta?
0: Yeah.
3: No, it's on like a need-to-know basis. I let her contact me now. I don't do none of the reaching out no more.
2: Got it.
0: We're done with Big Keisha from the projects. Well, my man, we got your number. If you're a winner, we will call you back, all right?
3: Thank you.
0: All right. Over to Anonymous in National City. So you had a disagreement with your soon-to-be mother-in-law. So to get back at her, you did what?
5: I got sushi. I wrapped all the sushis in individual little paper towels, and I put them all in different parts of her car.
0: Hang on for like 3 minutes. We're going to play a song. We want to hear the rest of this crazy confession, okay?
5: Okay.
0: The rest coming up next. Channel 933. I could be

0: Phones ringing, trying to get these circus tickets. They're yours with the best crazy confession this morning on Channel 933.
1: It's that time you were pushed to the limit. You did something a little crazy, but to get back at someone, maybe a coworker just did something horrible to you. Mm-hmm. When we hear what they did first, we're like, oh, I understand why you did what you did.
0: Share to win. Keep you anonymous. Talk to us. What's that crazy confession?
2: Okay, I just want to start with by saying I was so mad, right? Because I know this is going to sound a little crazy, yeah. And I'm actually kind of proud of how crazy it is, because we're choosing a venue for my baby shower, and my mother-in-law came with me, and you know how mother-in-laws can be pushy, right? And mine is, like, you know, the pushiest. Uh-huh. And, like, we wanted different places. And she ended up putting a down payment on a venue that she wanted, what I wanted. My husband paid for it and everything. Like, he was under the impression that I was on board, and he gave her the money. I couldn't believe it. I was so mad. So my mother-in-law hates fish, any kind of fish, anything.
0: Yeah.
2: So I got sushi. I wrapped all the sushis in individual little paper towels, and I put them all in different parts of her car. And I kind of hid them in various places.
1: Oh my gosh.
2: So much so, she had to go and, like, take her car in, and they had to take it all apart to try to find where these bad smells were coming from.
1: Oh my God.
0: Was this recent?
2: Yeah.
1: Was this after the baby shower?
2: Yeah.
1: Wow.
2: Yeah.
0: And she has no idea that you did this?
2: She has some idea, but I've never admit. I will never admit
1: to it.
2: Take it
1: to your grave, girl.
3: There's no proof.
2: How would she know?
1: I mean, if she heard this radio station.
0: Yeah.
1: Hopefully she doesn't live here, does she?
2: Close enough, but no, I don't think she can hear this station live.
1: Oh, no.
2: I don't think.
0: All right. When's the baby due, by the way?
2: In 2 weeks.
1: Oh, no.
0: Congratulations. Thank you for sharing your crazy confession. We appreciate you.
2: Okay, I love you guys. Thanks.
0: Right back at you, of course. Keep them coming for these tickets. We got News That Matters with Gina about 5 minutes away.
1: It's going to be the biggest thing of the year, but someone is trying to distance themselves from it.
0: What is that? You'll find out 5 minutes from now. Channel 93.

0: invasion right now. I don't know if you've noticed.
1: An invasion. Details right now inside News That Matters. Gina Franke, Channel 933.
0: Grand Theft Auto 6 is expected to be a massive hit when it drops in November, right? But some officials in South Florida are trying to distance themselves from it. So if you don't know, Grand Theft Auto is set in Vice City, which is pretty much a fictional version of Miami, okay? And local leaders are pushing back against proposed promotional tie-ins that Rockstar Games are trying to do in Miami. So the game was trying to like wrap trains in Miami, create public murals, and they even wanted to temporarily rename Miami International Airport as Vice City Airport.
2: Stop it.
0: Yeah. All this could help tourism. It could be a good thing for Miami, but law enforcement and court officials are fighting against it, saying that using taxpayer assets to promote a crime-centered video game undermines police efforts and sends the wrong message to the public. So they're in a battle right now. Not sure what's going to happen, but that would be kind of cool to have a Vice City Airport.
1: That would be really cool.
0: The American Red Cross has teamed up with Hello Kitty for a new collab to encourage people to donate blood. So now until September 20th, if you donate blood with the Red Cross, you'll get an exclusive Red Cross Hello Kitty plush mascot clip, plus a little surprise pack with three mystery stickers.
1: Aww. That's actually really cool.
0: It is really cool. Have you noticed a recent uptick in insects right now? Mosquitoes.
1: Yes.
0: We are under attack. We are in the middle of an insect surge, and they say it's because of the recent weather. They've created favorable conditions for the bugs to reproduce and thrive, and because it's been so warm overnight, it's helped them reproduce. So you're not imagining things. We do. There are a lot of mosquitoes
1: spiders,
0: right now.
1: Spiders, ants, mosquitoes everywhere. Ugh. It's disgusting.
0: And it's going to continue this week. It is going to be hot. We are in the middle of a heat wave. It's going to be like 96 at Curtin Mesa, 96 at Chula Vista. El Cajon is 100. Oceanside is going to reach almost 90. It is going to be hot today. So be careful.
1: Right.
0: One Child 933 artist is being very cryptic right now on social media, and everyone's trying to figure out what they're talking about.
1: Details, 810. Also, four tickets into SeaWorld San Diego to enjoy Howl Scream. 810, those will be yours. Hang with us, 810. Getting you hooked up.
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0: say?
1: Fans are freaking out right now after two possible major announcements are about to be made.
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0: fans are trying to figure out what these two artists are trying to tell us.
1: We got details in regards to that right now. Inside Gina's Big Scoop, it is Frankie. Channel 933 at the end. We're actually going to get you 4 tickets in to SeaWorld San Diego's Howl Scream, the biggest Halloween nighttime event in San Diego. Tickets yours at the end of this.
0: So Drake has been teasing something and fans are trying to figure out what he is doing. Drake. So yeah, late last week, like right before we left for the Labor Day weekend, he started teasing a FOMO live stream that is set for September 15th. Okay. So that's next week at 6 p.m. our time. On YouTube. That's all he said. So fans don't know what FOMO is. Is it a new album? Is it a tour? He's given no details about what to expect during this live stream. But on that actual announcement on his Instagram page, there's two emojis, a palm tree and a Ferris wheel.
2: Okay.
0: And it just says FOMO live stream September 15th.
2: I was going to say, is that Coachella? Festival? I don't know.
0: Oh, maybe. Could be. Palm tree and a... Oh.
1: So yeah, what's maybe that FOMO, is. FOMO, though? FOMO, fear of missing out. Obviously, because he's never performed at Coachella, so maybe he's had the fear of missing out of being a part of it. Maybe, I don't know.
2: Dang, that'd be cool.
0: Because they are going to probably announce the headliners.
1: And you were mentioning that Tame Impala has been talking about Dua Lipa, so they're throwing names out there. Mm. It could be. That being said, why do artists love these teases?
2: Like we love them.
1: Man, we love them.
0: If this is a new album, though, this would be his four. I didn't realize he's already dropped 4 albums this year. Is that true? That's like a lot, man. I was like, what? Fourth album?
2: Have we even played one of his songs?
0: I don't think so. I don't know what's
1: too hard for the radio. I mean, there's some songs that play a little bit.
0: We
1: but
0: played a song called Too Hard for the Radio.
1: Yeah, it's a song. Yeah.
2: Oh, gosh.
0: Obviously not Too Hard for the Radio. Okay, so speaking of secret announcements, fans think that Harry Styles is about to announce more tour dates or something because mysterious Harry Styles posters have been popping up all over in different cities. Now, each of the posters have a different smiley face design alongside with one very specific date, October 9th, 2026. Okay, October 9th, 2026.
1: Okay, that's coming up.
0: That's clue number one. Clue number two, fans are getting literal mail. Okay, so postcards have been sent out to fans that say, it looks it's like a pink piece of paper and it's just written, we want to keep dancing with all our friends. That's it. Now, earlier this year, fans were encouraged to submit their address or whatever on Harry's website. They didn't know what they were doing it for. So whoever did that is getting these random postcards. Why didn't we do that?
1: I guess I'm not a styler. What's it called? So, a stylist?
0: We want to keep dancing with our friends. They're saying keep as in more shows, more cities, more tour dates. Clue number three. Yeah. To announce his latest tour, he said we want to dance with all our friends. And then now fans are getting that we want to keep dancing with all our friends. Okay. So
2: probably.
0: So I mean, he's only been performing at Madison Square Garden. They probably wanted to sell that out and now he's going to go all across America.
1: He's going to for sure. I mean, that was a goal from the jump, I think.
0: Yeah, making a lot of money. Is this Drake's Too Hard for the Radio?
1: Yeah, Too Hard for the Radio.
0: Let's hear it. Doesn't sound miserable. Really hard.
2: It's almost as hard as his bark.
1: Kicking in. Let's go.
0: What?
2: Okay, fine.
0: Okay.
2: I like it.
0: Oh my gosh. The Big Scoop is brought to you by San Diego Kenny Credit Union. It's not Big Bang Banking. It's better. Okay. Why are we playing this?
1: Okay. I love it. There you go. That's
0: Did music. He say he was a yacht boy too?
2: Yeah, right?
0: What is that? Oh, look that up if you guys don't know what that is.
1: Enjoy. 4 tickets in the SeaWorld. Yours at

0: So it's the Gina the Latina and Frankie B Morning Show all week long. We get you tickets into SeaWorld so you can enjoy Howl's Scream. Got a 4-pack for you right now if you're calling 9 and can answer this.
1: So what did Drake announce that is happening next week?
0: 855-570-1933. Gina mentioned that in the 810 Big Scoop. If you're calling 9 and can answer it, we'll get you 4 tickets into SeaWorld right now from Channel 933. Good luck.

0: Frankie, I think I'm officially giving up something. Okay. I think it's because I'm a fail. Okay. I think there was a lot of missteps that I took, but I think I'm officially giving up.
1: It's been a morning of fails for Gina the Latina.
0: It absolutely has.
1: 8:40, we'll talk about that on Channel 933. We got Kim and Ramona. Good morning, Kim.
2: Hey, good morning, guys. How are you doing?
0: Good, how are you?
1: We're hot. Are you hot in Ramona right now?
2: Oh, God, I'm driving to work and I've had my AC on since I left my house.
0: Oh, my God.
1: I was sweating in the AC. That's how hot it was this week. Dang. Miserable.
2: I'm in Scripps Ranch right now. It's 90 degrees.
0: Oh, my goodness.
1: Well, we're going to shift to Halloween. We want to get you 4 tickets in to SeaWorld San Diego's Howl Scream if you can answer Gina's Big Scoop question.
0: What did Drake announce last week?
2: Well, we don't really know, but it's FOMO.
1: It is FOMO.
0: FOMO live stream. You are correct.
2: And you what that means,
1: we don't know. We know, Kim. Well, you're heading to work. Thank you for listening in. You got 4 tickets to SeaWorld. Hang on 2 seconds, okay?
2: All right. Thank you.
1: You're very welcome. We got more of those in the way, and we find out the latest in the failures of Gina the Latina.
0: I feel like I have good intentions with this.
1: Okay.
0: But I am officially giving up.
1: 8:40. 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

0: You know, I'm just like a complete failure this morning, Frankie. I tried to do something with good intention, and I don't know if it was a fail. I think it was a fail, but I know for one thing, I'll never do it again.
1: Okay, I'm catching strays of it too. Gina's like, it's partially your fault. It was a fail.
0: Yes, it is. It is, actually. It is. Thank you for reminding me. It is partially your fault.
1: Catching strays over here. We'll find out what was a fail, how I'm involved, all this and more together.
0: It is your
1: next
0: fault.
1: 3 minutes away.

0: If you're feeling like a failure on this Tuesday that feels like a Monday, it's okay. Gina's had a lot of L's this morning.
1: Yes, I have. Okay, so over the weekend, and it I think part of this, okay, one part, and not the full thing is your fault, but part of it.
0: I'm catching strays in the Channel 933 studio. I don't even know what we're talking about. It's like it's partially your fault.
1: So we kind of talked about this a few weeks ago where I had this great idea that for Labor Day weekend, I wanted to have a pool party, but it was specifically to hook up our single friends, like a Love Island style pool party for adults, because I feel like we meet so many people within our age group that are on their second half of life. They got divorced or like, you know, they're just single again. Okay. Yeah. And they always complain about like the dating apps.
0: I can't meet anybody. It sucks. Mm-hmm. I hate being single.
1: So why not have a party where we bring them all together and put them in a situation and let them mingle. Right. And because I have a lot of different friends from different walks of life. Okay. Lots of mistakes.
0: So this party is supposed to happen on a Saturday?
1: On Sunday.
0: Okay.
1: Okay. So at first, we were going to do it. And then I didn't really talk about it because we're like, we're not going to do it. I don't want to have a big old party. It's just a lot of work to throw a party, right? Well, last minute, we decided to do it, okay? So we were back on. Last minute, okay? That was mistake number one. Don't try to plan a singles party last minute, especially at our age, because I'm like literally going through my phone, like, who could we invite right now and who could come, right?
2: She's relating it.
1: Mistake number two, and this is where you come into effect, okay? So the whole plan was to not tell our single friends what they were getting invited to, because I told one of my single girlfriends and she freaked out like, oh no, but it was like too much pressure. So from there on out, I didn't tell anyone what they were going on to. Bad mistake, okay? For a few reasons, okay? Girls and guys are very differently. Yeah. I feel like I could have went ahead and not told the girls and they would show up because they're my girls and they're having fun, whatever. Guys need to be told what they're coming to make them show up, okay?
2: Stop it.
1: Because let me tell you, the unevenness, like we had way more girls than guys. Okay, so I was trying to make it even.
0: Yeah.
1: Like not exactly hook people up, but like about five, and we were keeping it small too. So like five girls, five guys, right? Mm-hmm. But all you need is a few to not like to drop out, and then you're like so many more girls, and then the girls bring a friend or whatever, and then also guys show up alone. Guys don't usually bring like a wing person.
0: They don't do that.
1: They just show up. So the unevenness amount, especially when the guys just didn't show up. And let me tell you why I know it's because of the invite. Because the next day, or like during the party, I was telling my boyfriend like, "Where are your boys, dude?" Like, so he's texting them. Oh, then he got more specific. Oh, my girlfriend has a friend that wants to. Oh, I'll be there tomorrow. We're not having our pool party anymore. You know, people wanted to come. Guys, once we told them specifically, hey, there's single girls there, you should have told me that.
0: I wasn't thinking that way. I was thinking now it became the Hunger Games. You know what I'm saying?
1: Frankie,
0: you
1: don't want to
0: survive? Go find your special somebody. No, here's
1: the
0: thing.
1: You see what I'm saying?
0: Yeah, it's
1: like, guys, once they were told, we had like about five guys in, but before that, they were like, we're not going to go. Like, I'm just not going to show up, even though I said I was coming.
0: So, did anybody find love at the Love Island singles party?
1: With that said, we did play some games.
0: Yeah.
2: And what kind?
1: So we sat across from the pool and I made them sit girl, boy.
0: Yeah.
2: Wait, I love this.
1: And we threw, like they had to throw a ball across it. And if you, and when it was like hot potato, when the music stopped, you had a choice, either take a shot or jump in the pool.
2: Stop.
1: And remember, this one, it wasn't not that hot. Yeah. So everybody was taking shots. Okay, so that was a good
2: that's
1: thing.
2: Good,
1: a
2: good that's
1: thing.
2: Good.
0: Any love been found?
1: You know, after a few shots, I did see some people talking and mingling.
0: Good.
1: A few people did exchange numbers.
0: Okay.
1: I feel like the ratio men to women was not good whatsoever. Way more girls than guys.
0: Hey, Hunger Games.
1: And a bunch of guys who wanted to come the next day. Yeah. And we had no girls there. Right. And were wanting to come to our house. So it was a little misplanned.
2: Stop.
1: But this is why I won't ultimately do it again. Okay. It's a lot of work. A lot of worry. Work. Like the whole time I'm like, oh my God, we need more guys here. We need more girls.
2: Stop.
1: Like,
2: okay.
1: No, it's like too much. And then I feel so much pressure. And it's like, I don't know. So.
0: All right.
1: Play the song again. Okay, I'd like to hear it. We're back. I know for sure one number was exchanged.
2: Okay, we love that. That's all that matters.
1: One number was exchanged, and they were talking for a while. So we have faith in that one couple.
0: So while you were doing your Love Island party,
2: my
0: wife put me into a semi predicament, and it caused me to break one of my biggest rules that I said I would never break. It made me like, when I realized what happened, I felt like crap. I woke up this morning feeling even more like crap, and it's all my wife's fault for forcing me to break one simple rule. I'll explain to you what happened next.

0: One more time.
1: I tried to hook up my single friend, you know.
0: So,
1: A for effort.
0: Yeah, it was an A for effort.
1: Right, I tried. It was stressful. I'm still stressed out. No, man.
0: Gina Frankie, Channel 933. So my wife put me in a semi-predicament, and I didn't fully realize it till I'd say last night, early this morning, and it caused me to break one rule that I literally hold true to, a rule that I get mad at if others break this rule. And it's something we've talked about on the air. I'm going to let you know what that rule is in a second and why it kind of bothered me this morning when I figured it out. So on Saturday, maybe it was Sunday during your party. Yeah, it was Sunday, actually. We went to a birthday party. And it was one of Courtney's friends from high school that lives in San Diego. And it was fun. We went over to their house up in North County. So I went with Courtney and our daughter, Jazz, and we show up at this party. And it's an 80s themed party. Everybody's in the highlighter colored stuff. And it was fun. We walk in there and we walk in with Jasmine, and Jasmine is, I mean, she is a Miley Cyrus wrecking ball right now. She just wants to walk around and cause trouble. So she's walking around the party, and everybody's talking to me. Oh, how old is she? I'm like 13 months. Oh, I have a 2-year-old at home. I have a 3-year-old at home. Oh, we have a 1-year-old at home. And everybody's telling me about their babies. But
1: At home. I noticed you kept saying that now.
0: At home. So Jasmine sees her dog and runs up to their dog and was, Jasmine loves giving kisses to the dog, and the dogs love. And it's like, oh yeah, my kids love dogs too. That's so cute that your daughter loves dogs. And we go outside, and you know, everybody's drinking and partying, and Jasmine wants to get some water, and we have her feet in the water. Oh, my kids at home love going in the pool as well. They love swimming. So everybody's telling me about their kids while my daughter's there. And I'm like, oh, this is cool.
1: Home.
0: Yeah, at home. So we're walking around this party, having the best time. Jasmine's living it up. Courtney's chopping up with her old high school friends and reconnecting. And then we go home. And I'm thinking to myself, I'm like, wow, everybody that was there, they have kids. And their kids were at home. We showed up, and we brought Jasmine in. I didn't know what kind of party we were going to. Mm-hmm. I figured, because we've gotten so many little kid baby birthday parties, I figured this would be one of those kind of parties. I didn't realize it was like an adult-themed frat-type party that we were bringing Jasmine to. So then my wife, Courtney, goes, man, I forgot to ask if it was okay if we brought Jasmine to the party. I'm like, damn it, you didn't get clearance.
2: No.
0: So that's my number one rule.
1: So you were that person.
0: I was that person.
1: The person that you didn't allow at your party.
0: Yes, my God, yes. So it's been bothering me ever since. Because
1: it should bother you.
0: We've talked about this. I don't like people bringing their kids to, we talked about this, like to the house. Adult party. If they haven't, you know, gotten the clearance.
2: Yeah.
0: The invite. We had talked about this.
1: Or whatever.
0: Yeah, it said in the invite at some party, you know, no kids allowed. Can you bring them? I didn't allow people to bring dogs to my house for Jasmine's birthday because, you know, I didn't want that. Mm-hmm. And then there we are. We're the ones at this party with the baby, 13 months old, causing havoc, and everybody was telling me how great their kids are at home while I'm there.
2: that was their subtle, diss to you.
1: So did you think whoever threw the party is looking at you guys excited? Like, why did you guys bring your kid, or did they care?
0: I couldn't tell, and it didn't dawn on me until I got home when I started to kind of absorb everything. I kind of feel bad. Like, I want to DM her and just be like, hey, you don't really know me, but I'm sorry.
1: I brought my kid to your no kids party.
0: No kids party.
1: Should.
0: Yeah,
1: because you are the one. This is the wife. Yeah. Okay, look, I'm big on, like, I come from a big Mexican family. There's no way there's no kids.
0: No,
1: like, if kids want to come, that's fine. I'm fine with that.
0: Okay, yeah.
1: But you were so against it. You were saying that, like, if it's an adult only party, you shouldn't, like, you need to stick to the rules. Like, you said that last week.
0: I know, Gina.
1: So you of all people should feel bad about this.
0: Okay, but it was my wife that put me in that situation. Had I known, I wouldn't have allowed it. But that being said, Jasmine had the best time, and everybody loved her, and she enjoyed everything there. But
1: you think?
0: Okay. Music Matters with Gina the Latina coming up next.
1: There's lots of free stuff today. Free footballs, free coffee.
0: Okay.
1: There's lots of free stuff today to brighten up all our bad weekends, it sounds like.
0: Details next.

0: There's lots of free stuff today to brighten up your Tuesday.
1: I woke up this morning and said, I talk to my mom every morning, Luanne. I'm like, happy Monday. She's like, it's Tuesday. I'm like, oh, that's right.
0: I know.
1: Luanne is a mess.
0: My stepson on Tuesday evenings, and yesterday my boyfriend's like, oh, we have to pick up Junior. Mom, tomorrow is Monday. It's Tuesday. Oh, you're right.
1: Short week. We love it. Gina Frankie, Channel 933. Getting you caught up with all you need to know. It's called News That Matters.
0: So Dutch Bros is giving away free squishy mini footballs today. Okay. When you buy a medium or large drink after 3 p.m., you get a free mini football in honor of football kicking off tomorrow.
1: Yeah, Patriots and the Seahawks tomorrow, 5:20 kickoff.
0: Yeah, there's a strict limit of 5 mini footballs per customer.
1: Five.
0: Getting five. Dang. I know. But they do say at select locations. Okay. I looked if they were in San Diego, and they say, yeah, so good luck.
1: There's one at Dutch Brothers on Main Street off Main Street in Chula Vista.
0: That's after 3 p.m., though, because some people are going now and saying they don't have them. Well, yeah, it's not 3 p.m. Okay. Also today, you can get a free pumpkin spice latte from 2 to 6 p.m. Okay. at Dunkin'. So hot or iced, all you have to do is buy something, including just a regular donut. There is one PSL per member.
1: By the way, you're diabolical if you get a hot coffee today.
2: Yeah, that's crazy. Don't do that.
1: I'll go with the iced one.
0: And even though it's hot, it seems like everyone is dropping their Halloween stuff. And everyone this year, you're going to see lots of Halloween buckets. They're all jumping on that train. New designs are popping up everywhere. So we have the Home Depot one we saw. Yeah. It's like the paint buckets, but they're making it so you can go trick-or-treating. Yeah. Lowe's has a really cool glow-in-the-dark one. But now Dunkin' is dropping one in October. The Dollar Tree has one.
2: What?
0: And Petco, as in the dog store, has two, a Frankenstein and a pumpkin one.
1: You know what sounds funny? Grocery Outlet has these little tote bags now, kind of like matching the Trader Joe's.
2: Oh, my. Hello, what? You didn't tell me that?
1: I saw it on the flyer yesterday, yeah.
0: So what looked like a Project X pool party went down in Black Mountain Ranch over the weekend. And boy, our neighbors are upset. If you haven't seen the videos, they've gone viral. Neighbors say that teenagers were drunk. It was out of control. People were on the roof. People were on the street. One person said, "You stumbling drunk." They were having to be supported by other people. They were vomiting. Jeez. There was a lot of public urination going on. Yeah. Six or seven young ladies get into a single Uber. Someone saw over capacity. Yeah, it was wild.
1: It was wild. And the crazy thing is, this is like a quiet neighborhood. Like,
0: yes, it is up off the 15. So the homeowner, though, listen, had rented out her pool through the app Swimply, where you can literally rent out your pool.
1: Yeah.
0: And then a tenant lives there. So she has a renter who lives at the house, right?
1: Double dipping.
0: And that the renter, because all the news people are like interviewing her. Yeah. Said that she got a text from the homeowner saying the pool was going to be rented from 8 to 11:30 and told her to stay inside.
2: She said
0: when she got home around 10 o'clock, there was tons of kids. People were in the house. Her stuff got stolen. She didn't know what to do. It was like chaos up in Black Mountain Ranch over there.
1: Wow.
0: Kids, if you were there, I hope you're in trouble. No. I hope you guys are all okay.
1: I don't want to. Auntie Gina over there. I got home.
0: It's not, get safe, okay?
1: No TV.
0: I don't know what to say. I'll take that back. Nepo Baby strikes again, for the first time. Yeah. Lots of thoughts about this.
1: Big stories. 9:10, we'll break it down. Plus, Restaurant Week is kicking off this Sunday, the 13th. 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

0: Do these estranged exes reunite for the sake of their kid? Was it icy cold?
1: Damn, we got some audio and more to discuss in regards to it next. 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

0: Did these two exes unite for the sake of their child, or was it icy cold?
1: Icy cold. He needs some icy cold in this damn heat right now. 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
0: So both Kim Kardashian and Kanye West were in Chicago on Saturday to support their 13-year-old daughter, Northwest, at her very first solo concert. Mm-hmm. Okay. So it was sold out at the Vic Theater. Angie, you were in Chicago. You're from Chicago. Is this a huge place, small place?
2: It's not. It only holds a little over 1,000 people. So okay. It's not huge.
0: So that's smart for her first show, because you don't want to do a whole venue and then nobody goes, right? But two people that were there were Kanye West and Kim Kardashian. So let me tell you how it's set up. So the stage is in the middle, and they have two balconies on each side and the crowd in between. Let me tell you, Kim was in a whole balcony by herself, it looked like. Kanye was on the other side, on the other balcony by himself. They did not sit in the same area whatsoever.
1: Good for them for being there, though. Good for them for being there.
0: Yeah. Well, the crowd seemed like they were loving North, even though the internet is not necessarily loving her. But we do got a clip from the show. Would you like to hear it?
1: We got two clips.
0: We got two now.
1: Here's the first one. Swearing awesome. The next one.

0: It's definitely a different kind of sound that she's been showing us.
1: Yeah.
0: I'm not sure. I mean, she's only 13.
1: And it's also tough to tell. I mean, I mentioned this before, but we've been on in small venues on a microphone. Sometimes it echoes weird. And so it's tough to tell exactly how she's sounding, I guess.
0: Yes.
2: It's so funny. I was texting Gina. I was like, hey, I think I got some tea. I was like, Kim Kardashian is here in Chicago and so is Kanye. I was like, is she going to a show? Because Kanye also had shows Thursday and Friday in Chicago. And then I realized, no, Northwest is performing Saturday.
0: Did you go to the Skims opening or something?
2: So I had to exchange some shoes around the Skims store and there was a huge line and I haven't been to that one yet. So I wanted to go. And I was like, it's too big of a line of people trying to get in. No, it was all the paparazzi and people waiting for her to come out because Kim actually went there.
0: Oh, she was at the Skims store?
2: Yeah. She was inside at that moment.
1: And you could have gone. You were in Chicago.
2: I didn't know she was going to be there. I would have been out there with my camera, too. Yeah.
0: So it was a long weekend. Lots of people stayed home and watched TV, like me.
1: Yeah.
0: I watched something on Netflix, and I have to watch it for my review, and I was so surprised. I binge watched this whole show in 8 episodes in a day or 2 days. Earl Meets World on Netflix. Alex Earl, the TikTok influencer, and her family. Who would have known that their reality show, in my opinion, is one of the best reality shows of 2026. Yes. I think that, let me tell you, I think they did a great job of being honest. Yeah. I mean, she talked about everything. Tom Brady, her ex-boyfriend, like Alex Cooper. I mean, a lot of these people have reality shows, but then they like keep things secret. No, that family was open and honest. They talked about, you know, how her dad was cheated on her mom with Ashley Dupree, who was like in that sex scandal with the governor of New York, Elliot Spitzer.
2: Yeah.
0: Oh, they talk about it all. I mean, they were like so juicy that, like, I think they're the new Kardashians, but more likable.
1: That's the wildest, but I'd say 80% of people have no idea who Alex Earl is. Like,
0: it's the number one show on Netflix right now, and I watch it for you, and I feel like if you like reality TV, I actually like their family, and I could see them becoming like a huge family in reality TV. Anything else you're watching?
1: I started watching A Toxic Love Story. Have you watched this yet?
0: Yes,
1: I
0: mean, absolutely.
1: It is twisted and crazy. We got about halfway through last night. It's like only an hour and a half, but I was getting late, so I got to watch the rest of it tonight. So we watched that, and also Craziest Neighbors Ever. We finally finished off the series of that. I mean, that's just ridiculous. Diabolical Neighbors.
0: Oh, yeah. Death of a Pastor's Wife is good on Netflix,
1: that
0: too.
1: One too. That's crazy.
0: And then Tyler Perry's Beauty in Black.
1: The third season
0: just dropped. I finished that too already. Okay. I watch way too much TV. Yeah. But I watch it while I'm on the elliptical, guys. I forget to tell you guys. That's why I'm
1: watching. I watch it while I'm on the couch.
0: Yeah, I watch it while I'm on the couch too.
1: The Big Scoop is brought to you by
0: San Diego County Credit Union. It's not Big Bang Banking. It's better.
1: And you got some free food coming your way. Restaurant Week kicks off on Sunday, one of our favorite times of year. It happens for a week, and we got free dinner, Restaurant Week style. Coming up, that gift card, yours, will say 920, Channel 933.

0: So Restaurant Week kicks off on Sunday. 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
1: What reality show did I binge watch this week? And I think it's the best reality show out there right now.
0: 855-570-1933. 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Channel 933. Good luck. I could be

0: So Gina has instilled upon Angie and myself, Frankie, to help her through a disaster right
1: yeah,
0: now.
1: Yeah, it's a big day for me. I'm already failing. Yep. I thought I would have a solution by now. I do not. Like, I don't know what to do anymore. Like, just take a
0: today.
1: Loss.
0: It's today. And it's like, hey, today. Angie, Frankie, can you help me? Yeah,
1: yes,
0: of course.
1: Yes, please.
0: What is Gina's major possible failure and how can we help? We'll find out next. Channel 933.

0: Angie and I are going to start charging Gina the Latina to help you through these
1: consultations.
0: Consultations. I know. It's coming down to the wire. I need your help yet again. Gina Frankie, Channel 933. What's going on?
2: Okay, so I am in a predicament, yeah, and I think I messed up really bad, and I don't even know if it can be saved at this point.
0: Okay, talk to us.
2: So today is me and my boyfriend, Mr. A. It's our 7-year anniversary.
0: So what does an anniversary mean when you're dating? Because you're not married, so what does the anniversary stand for?
2: We do it from the first day. From our first date, because that's pretty much when we were together. Okay. So from our first date, 7 years ago. We're very untraditional. So we bought a house before we get married. We'll get married eventually, but we're not like your cookie cutter couple. Okay?
0: Yeah, okay.
2: But today is 7 years, which is a long time.
0: That is a long time, yeah.
2: A long time. And it snuck up on me. So ask me what I have done to prepare for
0: today. Knowing Gina Latina, you always go big. You always have stuff lined up. I know you guys have that special restaurant in Old Town. You love watching. Yes. I bet you got reservations. You got something set up real good for Mr. A.
2: Absolutely. I got nothing. I kind of forgot about it. He kind of mentioned it to my parents because my parents are in town right now. Last night, he's like, hey, what are you guys doing? You want to go to dinner with us for our anniversary? But I don't think he has anything planned either. But then I'm like thinking, am I supposed to buy him something? Do you buy something for your wife on your anniversary?
0: On our dating anniversary, absolutely not. On our wedding anniversary, yeah, there's different things. When you get married, like there's different things. Remember, it was like cloth, I think, was there too. So we do stuff like that. I don't think you're far off by not doing anything yet. I think you got some time. I think we can figure this out.
2: It's today.
0: Yeah. But with what we have in 2026, there's opportunities to jump online right now. You could have a present at the house.
2: Like what though? I don't want to buy something just to have something.
0: We could make reservations. We could figure this out.
1: I think maybe you could talk to him about something plan something he's been wanting to do. Even if you don't want to do it, just say
2: today,
1: you know what?
2: It's today.
1: Yeah, let him know. Hey, you know, I planned this in a few weeks. Me and you, we're going to go. Just tell him about it. Bring some flowers home.
2: Flowers for a guy?
1: Why not? Guys like flowers.
2: He would laugh at me if I brought him flowers home. So I was thinking, I was like, you know what? We're very I don't know. I don't want to do anything fake. I don't want to just buy something just to buy something. But I thought maybe let's use the radio to just tell him how much I love him. I think that's public sign of affection.
0: Get the radio, get him on the phone, or do a live on the radio with him listening
2: in. That's what I'm saying. Let's use this time because honestly, I have nothing else.
0: Okay.
2: I don't like to spend extra money on DoorDash, so I'm not going to DoorDash him something. But I think we should just call him live, I'm not sure. He's off today.
0: I'll just tell him
2: how much he means to me in front of all San Diego. I feel like that is a great gift. Yes.
0: This shows you that we're live on the radio. Because I am dialing this number in right now.
2: Yeah. He could be sleeping. I haven't seen any Ring cameras go off or anything.
0: Then we can leave him a message if we need to.
2: Yes. Okay. Yes.
0: Can I join in on the message?
2: This is my thing. This is not about you, Frank.
0: I know that. I just want to show him some love, too, on your anniversary.
2: I wonder if I'll answer.
0: Dude, he's going to be so mad. Like, it's my anniversary
2: waking me up. Yeah.
0: You have no present. Okay. Ruin his sleep.
2: If he's asleep, I'll just leave a nice, loving message for him.
0: All right.
2: He does not know where we're going.
3: Sorry, you can't leave a message because the person you called has a voicemail box that hasn't been set up yet.
2: What am I gonna do? What do I do? Like, am I supposed to be doing something? I don't know what we're doing.
0: He doesn't have his voicemail. I can't even leave him.
2: Maybe I'll send him a nice text right now.
0: Yeah, do that real quick. Yeah. Hey, sorry for trying to wake you up on our anniversary.
1: Oh,
0: I just want to let you know that I love
1: you. Send him a text message.
2: I'll let you know how it goes. He is sensitive too. He's more sensitive than I am.

103.3, San Diego's number one hit music station. Buenos días, Suzette Stepanian. Hope you had an amazing three-day weekend, an amazing Labor Day. Why does it feel like it's never enough, though? Let's set it off with

We were just talking about House of Music. That is free to the public. It goes down in Vegas next weekend. And if you're going to be there, you have to check it out. I mean, we have rooms inspired by artists like Zara Larsson right here. BTS, Cardi B, Kenny Chesney. It's going to be a whole vibe. It's Channel 933.

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2: 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We'll talk to you tomorrow morning at 6. 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

Channel 93.3. Congratulations to Bad Bunny. He won his first primetime Emmy for the Super Bowl Halftime Show 2026. Only the second Super Bowl Halftime Show to win, and also the first Spanish language program to claim that honor.

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1: Trending music now.
2: Taylor Swift is a genius. But we already knew that. I saw a video of someone breaking down all the lyrics to this song right here and how she references a lot of the older Toy Story movies. It's I Knew It, I Knew You.

Brittany Carpenter right there, and Pat Bunny are halfway to EGOT status. I see them being able to get it, by the way, which is, you know, getting an Emmy Award, a Grammy, an Oscar, and a Tony Award. It's Channel 933. It's Olivia Rodrigo with Drop Dead.

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2: 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We'll talk to you tomorrow morning at 6. Channel 933.

your girl had FOMO this weekend. Shout out to everyone that saw Karim León, which, by the way, made history as the first Mexican and Latin artist to headline the Sphere in Vegas. Wish I was there, but I'm going to be in Vegas next weekend. So, you know what? I should have just spent my entire month in Vegas. It's Channel 933.

Channel 933. This is It's Too Much. In only a 4-year span, streaming prices have climbed more than 3 times the price of inflation. What? You know how many subscriptions I canceled this past weekend? Because I was like, I am paying way too much for all of this.

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so excited that we're going to see Ariana Grande in the movie Flocker in Love with Ben Stiller and Robert De Niro. It's going to be so good. The trailer looks insane. And it looks like she's going to be doing some press tour for it too. So she ain't going on a break just yet. It's Channel 933.

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0: about it this weekend. 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So gas prices made history this weekend as the highest ever recorded for the holiday. We drove so much and I was like, yo, we just filled up. What do you mean we have to fill up again? All right, make sure not to go anywhere. We've got some Bruno Mars, Nina Sky, Zara Larsson coming up inside of this hour. If you want to reach out, you know you can always hit me up using the TalkBack feature on the iHeartRadio app. But just tap on the red mic.
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She's going to be in San Diego. 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I live my day.

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1: 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Let's go. 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

Channel 93, San Diego's number one hit music station. Did you follow all the rules this Labor Day weekend when it came to maybe you were invited to somebody's backyard barbecue, backyard boogie, a grilling session, whatever the situation is? If you were out grilling this Labor Day weekend or attending someone's backyard barbecue, there were certain rules to follow. Here are five unspoken grill rules. You do not ever touch another person's grill without their permission. Always let the meat rest before serving. Don't open the lid unnecessarily.

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1: Sabrina with that house tour on Channel 93, San Diego's number one hit music station. 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

The second Tuesday in September every year is Ants on a Log Day. 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

0: 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Do you spend a lot of time, let's say, on TikTok, right? 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
1: Me.
0: I'm people. If you spend any time on TikTok, you know that September is becoming the new January, at least when it comes to self-improvement. Lots of people are